0: true inspiration. She also pleaded with politicians to support Kim Ledbetter's assisted dying bill.
1: I'm just very sad that I never knew Esther when she was well, because obviously I only got to know her through the terminally ill adults bill when she was very poorly herself. She was such a combination of a strong woman, but a very kind woman and a very funny woman.
0: England captain Leah Williamson endured a difficult night as Arsenal threw away a two-goal lead to draw 2-2 with Paris FC in the Women's Champions League. Elsewhere, Chelsea earned an impressive goalless draw away to eight-time European champions Lyon in France. That's the latest. I'm Verity Gibb.
2: The beat of the armed forces. Ready for the beat? BFBS.
3: 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BFBS. BFBS. BFBS. BFBS. BFBS. BFBS. BFBS. BFBS. BFBS. BFBS. BFBS. BFBS. BFBS. BFBS. BFBS. BFBS. BFBS. BFBS. BFBS. BFBS. BFBS. BFBS. BFBS. BFBS. BFBS. BFBS. BFBS. BFBS. BFBS. BFBS. 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
1: It's kind of a big deal. Guess what? I'm so hot.
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1: Oi. Yeah. 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
1: The FBS beats. 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

I'ma give it to you with no trivia. 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
1: It's kind of a big deal. 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

0: 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BFBS beats. 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
1: Do you miss me much? 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
1: I just bought a girl just to flex on you. Rari Rari shoe, cause I'm mad for you. 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
1: 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CSBS beats.
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2: Me not working hard. Yeah, right, picture that with a Kodak. Or better yet, go to Times Square, take a picture of me with a Kodak. Took my life from negative to positive, I just want y'all to know that. 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